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19: 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She said it.
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1: Hey, this is DJ Missy.
0: Checking in on this Friday. Junior, how y'all feel out there?
1: I'm feeling great. It's hot.
0: Ooh, ladies, y'all all right?
1: I'm hot.
0: All right now. Y'all keep that little electric fan on the side.
1: Mm-hmm.
0: The Angela Oates fan.
1: Yeah.
0: That's the one.
1: Literally. Yeah. You got to keep one on you.
0: Nah, for real. You know, we came to work, do two things today. Play these hits.
1: Uh-huh.
0: And to make sure the hits do not stop.
1: You know how we do.
0: It is July the 2nd, World UFO Day.
1: Mm.
0: National I Forgot Day.
1: Mm-hmm.
0: And I don't know how to pronounce this last one. I think it's National Anisette Day. Anisette. That's A-N-I-S-E-T-T-E. What does that mean? Anisette?
1: I think you're saying it right.
0: I feel like I am too. You know, our executive producer,
1: Theta
0: Man 6'5", is going to give us a definition and all that. But the phone lines are open at 1-844-426-POTC. Are you ready for that one voyage cruise?
1: If you not, I suggest you go and book that cabin right now. Just go on and book it. Just go on and book it. It's something for everybody on the cruise. You down to have a good time? Book that cabin. 214-495-1963.
0: How you love that. Just in case you get separated from the radio, listen to us anytime, anywhere by logging on to the website, postitonthecorner.com.
1: Thank you.
0: And coming up in moments, I got to tell you who called my phone today unexpectedly.
1: Who called you?
0: I'm going to tell you, ride with us. You posted on the corner.
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0: 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They call me USHERRAYMOND. Baby, tell me what you wanna do with me.

0: Hancock.com is the website. It is a Friday, Junior. My name is Incognito.
1: I'm DJ Mrs.
0: So glad you got us turned up. Without you listening, would not have no job.
1: So we appreciate you.
0: Now, I did say today is National Anisette Day. Did I pronounce that right? Theta Man.
2: Mm-hmm. And you did, actually. Shout out to you for using your phonetics, because I definitely would have said the same thing. National Anisette Day is celebrated annually on July 2nd to honor Anisette, a sweet liquor made from aniseed. So it's known for its distinct black licorice and fennel notes. The spirit is also enjoyed after an after dinner in cocktails or splashing a coffee to enhance the flavor.
1: Dang. All right, drink responsibly.
0: What you did? Free promo. It's National El Mayor Day. That's what it is for me, National El Mayor Day. Three ingredients. Go get your water.
1: I know that's right.
0: Hey, so I'm riding today, y'all, and my phone rings, and Southern Soul artist Tonio Armani is calling.
1: Mm-hmm.
0: I pick up. I'm like, what's up, Tonio? Cognito.
1: Mm-hmm. What
0: like, what's going on? He has a new album that releases at midnight.
1: Okay.
0: Executive produced by Little John. It's called Outside for the Summer.
1: Mm-hmm.
0: He got about strong 10 songs on there. You know, he did Good. The Country Girl song.
1: Good. 10 songs is great.
0: Come on. Snoop Dogg is on the album. Nyla Milan is on there. And then it kicks off with the Ying Yang Twins.
1: Uh-oh.
0: Yes.
1: Ying Yang in it thing.
0: Ying Yang in it thing.
1: And you said Lil Jon produced it?
0: Lil Jon executive produced this album, Outside for the Summer at Midnight, Tonio Armani.
1: That's dope.
0: I think that's super hard, man. Can we do a check-in for Tonio Armani one time?
1: What's up, Tonio?
3: What going on? What going on? It's your boy, Tonio Armani. And you know what I'm doing. I'm posted on the corner.
0: All right, stick by your radio, because you know ain't nobody playing more hits than us on their radio.
1: You know the vibe.
0: You're posted on the corner.
4: 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Incognito. Okay. The biggest show in the city.
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0: Okay. It's time to bring the family together.
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1: We got to cook for the four of y'all.
0: Who doing it?
1: Who doing the cooking?
0: I want to go to somebody cook out. I don't.
1: My generation got to, like, we got to do better, y'all. Like, we got to do better. I know this ain't really, like, this ain't like Juneteenth. Like, y'all did y'all thing on Juneteenth, but y'all know what's up. Like, we going to kick it regardless.
0: I got a phone call today. Say, hey, what we doing this weekend? I said,
1: I ain't doing that.
0: I said, I did mine on Juneteenth.
1: I'm hoping when I go down to my mama's, they cooking something.
0: I know y'all frying fish.
1: Somebody got to be doing something.
0: I just need, like, a whole, I need fish tomorrow, barbecue on Saturday, leftovers
1: that was
0: on Sunday.
1: Please. That's and I add a little dessert Sunday.
0: I'm with that, too.
1: A little cherry on top.
0: I'm with that. Ooh, a little pie.
1: Something.
0: A cake.
1: We gotta start. And I understand people are like, well, I don't know how to use a grill. This how you learn.
0: Oh, God.
1: This how you learn.
0: Oh, God. On a scale of one to burnt, how burnt you want your hot dog?
2: Burnt.
0: Hey, y'all folk crazy.
1: Burnt. Keep it on there as long as you can.
0: Oh,
2: I want it black like Akon.
1: I want it burnt. If it's like one of them brats.
0: Yeah.
1: Yeah, like you ain't got to burn that one for real, but like make sure you burn it enough to when I bite it's that little snap.
0: So you want that thing light.
1: Mm-hmm.
0: Oh, you love that. If you grilling out, man, we trying to pull up to your barbecue for real.
1: Invite us on Instagram at POTC.LIVE.
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3: 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Mm-hmm. That thing to your focus for. Bend it on down, put your face on the floor. That to your legs can't stand. High freak with the word in a hand.

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1: What's up?
0: Are you fresh back from that cruise? What's going on that cruise, twin?
1: We had a time. I was on that Virgin Voyage, and I can't wait to that party with a purpose come back around.
0: Oh, yeah. My first cruise was last year, but this one, I believe, is going to be, like, special.
1: Mm-hmm.
0: We set and sail October 26th through November 1st, and all aboard!
1: Virgin Voyages, resilient lady.
0: I wanted to be some resilient women on there, too, but...
1: You ready to book your cabin?
0: And did.
1: We got a deal for you.
0: Oh, you talking about the listeners. I got excited. I drifted off.
1: You know
0: off.
1: What?
0: I drifted off.
1: Are you ready to book your cabin?
0: Oh, yeah. Hey, you can book now using the code H-Town. That's H-T-O-W-N. Not like how we say it. It's spelled the right way.
1: H-Town.
0: And get a $500 onboard credit.
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15: Hola. It's the Shim Sham of the Day.
16: All right, Shim Sham of the Day is going out to this man in Columbus who reportedly decided group chats and therapy wasn't enough for him.
17: Really?
16: So what he decided to do, he decided to fake his own death.
17: Oh, my God.
16: He wanted to see what people had to say about it.
1: Ooh.
16: Now, everything was going smooth. The emotions were high. Mm-hmm. Oh, I loved him so much. He was a good man. Mm-hmm. But when it went 0 to 100 real quick is when his ex-girlfriend showed up with another man to the funeral.
1: Wait, what was his ex? You know what I'm saying? Like, she had moved on.
16: She had moved on, but that was really quick, though. A man ain't been gone but a week and a half.
1: Oh, she moved on in that week?
16: Mm-hmm.
1: Oh, she had stopped.
16: And then
1: him
16: he came up out them stands and ran up and down. Man, what you doing? And all chaos. People were falling out. People was like, oh, my God, he's alive. He's alive. And they was falling all out. Police had to come. And now he in trouble for faking his death.
17: He did all of that to find out if his girl was cheating.
16: He wanted to see what people thought about it.
17: No, he was trying to figure out if that woman was cheating.
1: Yeah, because you don't just talk bad about somebody at their funeral. Maybe at the after party thing, repast.
16: You don't bring another man to the person you was dealing with funeral that quick.
1: She probably needed support, though.
17: You know, at most funerals, they be lying.
1: J-Mac was a good guy. I love to speak at your funeral, J-Mac.
17: What would you say?
1: Brother Mac, he always read a lot of books.
17: Okay.
1: He never fornicated a day in his life, and that's probably why he gone too soon.
16: That might would have took him out.
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1: I'm here since DJ Mrs.
0: Hey, you got to know it now. All right, let me stir the pot just a little bit today, DJ Mrs.
1: What's up?
0: Imagine your best friend and your partner, the two people closest to you, they don't mess with each other.
1: That's crazy because that's my topic of the day.
0: I'm talking awkward energy at the cookout, slick comments when you leave the room. Everybody just claiming they just being real, though.
1: Who you siding with?
0: If it came down to it,
1: this your best friend now, your brother.
0: And this ain't your wife. For me, this ain't my wife. This ain't my fiance. I'm going best friend, twin.
1: Okay, when you put the stipulation on the wife, girlfriend, all right. Now, if it was wifey, you made that commitment, so you got to choose wifey, right?
0: Yeah.
1: Okay.
0: Who you going with?
1: To be honest, I'm going to have to agree with you. If we're not married, I'm going to have to go my best friend, but I haven't been in this situation, so this is really hard for me to choose.
0: Well, you know we got the best listeners tap in with us right now at 1-844-426-POTC.
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0: 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Now for me, I'm not going to lie. It depends on the why.
1: Mm-hmm.
0: If my friend is out of pocket and just hang, that's one thing.
1: Mm-hmm.
0: But if they genuinely see red flags that I've been ignoring, I got to listen to them.
1: Okay.
0: Now, on the flip, if my partner's giving my friend nothing but respect and the friend still got a problem, then, hey, you might be putting your invite to the
1: gonna
0: have on to, Jeopardy.
1: We're going to have to, you know, we gonna have to set some boundaries. But to me personally, I know some people might not feel this, but I really don't mix the two. If you know this is my best friend, it's my best friend. We hang. Y'all know each other exists. That's all I care about. Like, y'all know each other exists and y'all have a level of respect for each other because y'all have a level of respect for me. That's how it needs to be. I don't really want y'all doing too much to where that y'all can even come up or decipher that y'all like each other or not. So that's just me though.
0: Awesome topic of the day, DJ Mrs.
1: Thank you.
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1: Yes, I would like to shout out Limela Ray's food truck, and I'd like to also shout out DNR Tax Service. Give them a shout out and work with my girls because they got you. And
2: well, hey, this is Carmen Cheeks. 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
1: 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I promise you that.
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3: Hi, this is Lily Kippard, and we are a small black-owned restaurant. 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It's called Jaguar Spot. We're at 2448 Main Street in Millbrook. 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
4: Come on, I'm trying to answer this question. But shout me out. My name is Yasmin. I do notary, traveling notary.
5: Hey, I'm a shout out to Melanie Love, the new artist in Cincinnati, Ohio. I wanted to share her music. Look up Melanie Love and pick any song. They all gonna work.
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0: trust Uncle Sam. 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Oh my God, don't trust him, it's a scam. That be fast talking, you should have ran. Oh my God, I win, Rory win, Lamb. Oh my God, they don't know what to do with him. Oh my God, I took my shirt off to swim. 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Oh my God, oh my God.
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2: 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You pretty good with spelling words?
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2: Hey, look, my name is Incognito. You know that, right?
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2: 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You ready to play number one game show on the radio?
3: You know.
2: Hey, so my name is Incognito. 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
3: I am C.
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2: I-N-C-O-G.
0: Oh, is that weird? 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
0: Yeah, I'm all
1: 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Hey, you know my name, Incognito, right?
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1: In 5 seconds, can you spell Incognito?
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1: Yeah.
0: Yeah.
1: What you got?
0: All right. I-N-C-O-G-N-I-T-O.
1: Well, come on, Baltimore!
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2: It's the Shim Sham of the Day.
3: All right, Shim Sham of the Day is going out to this man in Columbus who reportedly decided group chats and therapy wasn't enough for him.
14: Really?
3: So what he decided to do, he decided to fake his own death.
15: Oh, my God.
3: He wanted to see what people had to say about it.
14: Ooh.
3: Now, everything was going smooth. The emotions were high. Mm-hmm. Oh, I loved him so much. He was a good man. Mm-hmm. But when it went 0 to 100 real quick is when his ex-girlfriend showed up with another man to the funeral.
14: Wait, what was his ex?
3: Yeah.
14: You know what I'm saying? Like, she had moved on.
3: She had moved on, but that was really quick, though. Man, they've been gone but a week and a half.
14: Oh, she moved on in that week?
3: Mm-hmm.
14: Oh, she had stopped.
3: And then he
14: before.
3: Came up out them stands and ran up in there. Man, what you doing? And all chaos. People were falling down. People was like, oh, my God, he's alive. He's alive. And they was falling all out. Police had to come. And now he in trouble for faking his death.
15: He was did all of that out. To find out if his girl was cheating.
3: He wanted to see what people thought about
15: it. No, he was trying to figure out if that woman was cheating.
14: Yeah, because you don't just talk bad about somebody at their funeral. Maybe at the after party thing, the after
3: recast. Yeah, you don't bring another man to the person you was dealing with funeral that quick.
14: She probably needed support, though.
15: You know, at most funerals, they be lying.
14: J-Mac was a good guy. I love to speak at your funeral, J-Mac.
15: What would you say?
14: Brother Mac, he always read a lot of books.
15: Okay.
14: He never fornicated a day in his life, and that's probably why he gone too soon.
3: That might would have took him out.
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0: Okay, let's get into it real quick. Tea for you. So Lil Uzi Vert recently sued a rehab facility. But first, Summer Walker was so grateful about her tour being sold out, but she don't want nobody to call her. And she also has something to say in the midst of telling her thanks for the tour.
1: I have more things coming. I'm going to take a break. Don't nobody call me for nothing. I need a minute. I might even retire. I might retire. Yeah, I still got stuff coming.
0: Uh-oh. Retire? Summer, you can take a break from touring, but not retiring. You'll get in that studio and give us that voice. But shout out to Summer Walker. I heard her tour was amazing. I'm sorry I missed it, but that's why you can't retire. So when you go on tour again, I could be in the building. Period. And Lil Uzi Vert is suing a rehab facility and one of its employees, accusing them of secretly recording and sharing private therapy sessions without his knowledge. So he stayed in this facility in 2022, and the lawsuit claims that a woman by the name of Lynn Trumpa, she later shared the recordings with her nephew, and eventually they surfaced on social media in 2024. So Uzi is seeking, you know, he wants that pay and statutory damages, and the amount will be determined at trial, but I'm sure Uzi will be getting that bag from that rehab center. Come on, we got HIPAA laws and all that. What you doing recording and that boy trying to be vulnerable and get help, and you recording it and sharing it with your family? You're weird, Miss Lynn. So, you know, I continue to keep you updated on that as that unfolds. You to recap. You already know we can go. Post it on thecorner.com. Follow your good sis on the gram at DJ Mrs. DJ M-I-S-S-E-S.
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0: 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Girl, you a 10, girl, you a 10, girl, you a 10.
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3: Hey, this is DJ Mrs.
2: Checking in on this Friday. Junior, how y'all feel out there?
3: I'm feeling great. It's hot.
2: Ooh, ladies, y'all all right?
3: I'm hot.
2: All right now. Y'all keep that little electric fan on the side.
3: Mm-hmm.
2: The Angela Oates fan.
3: Yeah.
2: That's the one.
3: Literally. You got to keep one on you.
2: Nah, for real. You know, we came to work, do two things today. Play these hits.
3: Uh-huh.
2: And to make sure the hits do not stop.
3: You know how we do.
2: It is July the 2nd, World UFO Day.
3: Mm.
2: National I Forgot Day.
3: Mm-hmm.
2: And I don't know how to pronounce this last one. I think it's National Anisset Day.
3: I have to see it.
2: Anisset. That's A-N-I-S-E-T-T-E. What does that mean? Anisset?
3: I think you're saying it right.
2: I feel like I am too. You know, our executive producer,
3: Theta
2: Man 65, is going to give us a definition and all that. But the phone lines are open at 1-844-426-POTC. Are you ready for that one voyage cruise?
3: If you not, I suggest you go and book that cabin right now. Just go on and book it. Just go on and book it. It's something for everybody on the cruise. You down to have a good time? Book that cabin. 214-495-1963.
2: How you love that. 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
3: Thank you.
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2: I'm going to tell you, Rod Wooders, you posted on the corner.
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2: Okay.

0: Junior.com is the website. It is a Friday, Junior. My name is Incognito.
1: I'm DJ Missy.
0: So glad you got us turned up. Without you listening, would not have no job.
1: So we appreciate you.
0: Now, I did say today is National Anisette Day. Did I pronounce that right? Theta Man.
2: And you did, actually. Shout out to you for using your phonetics, because I definitely would have said the same thing. National Anisette Day is celebrated annually on July 2nd to honor Anisette, a sweet liquor made from anisette. So it's known for its distinct black licorice and fennel notes. The spirit is also enjoyed after an after dinner in cocktails or splashing a coffee to enhance the flavor.
1: Damn. All right, drink responsibly.
0: You did. Free promo. It's National El Mayor Day. That's what it is for me, National El Mayor Day. Three ingredients. Go
1: period.
0: Get your water.
1: I thought that's right.
0: Hey, so I'm riding today, y'all, and my phone rings, and Southern Soul artist Tonio Armani is calling.
1: Mm-hmm.
0: I pick up. I'm like, what's up, Tonio? Cognito.
1: Mm-hmm. What are you talking
0: about? Going on? He has a new album that releases at midnight.
1: Okay.
0: Executive produced by Little John. It's called Outside for the Summer.
1: Mm-hmm.
0: He got about strong 10 songs on there. You know, he did
1: good.
0: A country girl song.
1: Good. 10 songs is great.
0: Come on. Snoop Dogg is on the album. Nyla Milan is on there. And then it kicks off with the Ying Yang Twins.
1: Uh-oh.
0: Yes.
1: Ying Yang in it thing.
0: Ying Yang in it thing.
1: And you said Lil Jon produced it?
0: Lil Jon executive produced this album. Outside for the Summer at Midnight, Tonio Armani.
1: That's dope.
0: I think that's super hard, man. Can we do a check-in for Tonio Armani one time?
1: What's up, Tonio?
3: What going on? What going on? It's your boy, Tonio Armani. And you know what I'm doing. I'm posted on the corner.
0: All right, stick by your radio, because you know ain't nobody playing more hits than us on their radio.
1: You know the vibe.
0: You're posted on the corner.
4: 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Incognito. The biggest show in the city.
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0: 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It's time to bring the family together.
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1: Really, like, this ain't like Juneteenth. Like, y'all did y'all thing on Juneteenth, but y'all know what's up. Like, we gonna kick it regardless.
2: I got a phone call today. I said, hey, what we doing this weekend?
1: I said, I ain't doing that.
2: I said, I did mine on Juneteenth.
1: I'm hoping when I go down to my mama's house, they cooking something.
2: I know y'all frying fish.
1: Somebody gotta be doing something.
2: I just need like a whole, I need fish tomorrow, barbecue on Saturday, leftovers
1: that was on Sunday. Please. That's and I add a little dessert Sunday.
2: I'm with that, too.
1: A little cherry on top.
2: I'm with that. Ooh, a little pie.
1: Something.
2: A cake. Ice
1: we gotta, cream. We gotta start. And I understand people are like, well, I don't know how to use a grill. This how you learn.
2: On God.
1: This how you learn.
2: On God. On a scale of one to burnt, how burnt you want your hot dog?
3: Burnt.
2: Hey, y'all folk crazy.
1: Burnt. Keep it on there as long as you can.
2: Oh,
3: I want it black like Akon.
1: I want it burnt. If it's like one of them brats.
2: Yeah.
1: Yeah, like you ain't gotta burn that one for real, but like make sure you burn it enough to when I bite it's that little snap.
2: So you want that thing light.
1: Mm-hmm.
2: Oh, you love that. If you grilling out, man, we trying to pull up to your barbecue for real.
1: Invite us on Instagram at POTC.LIVE.
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1: What's up, now? It's Tuesday. I like a like the Layla. Jet set, island. 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
15: It's the Shim Sham of the Day.
16: All right, Shim Sham of the Day is going out to this man in Columbus who reportedly decided group chats and therapy wasn't enough for him.
17: Really?
16: So what he decided to do, he decided to fake his own death.
17: Oh, my God.
16: He wanted to see what people had to say about it.
1: Ooh.
16: Now, everything was going smooth. The emotions were high. Mm-hmm. Oh, I loved him so much. He was a good man. Mm-hmm. But when it went 0 to 100 real quick is when his ex-girlfriend showed up with another man to the funeral.
18: Wait, what was his ex?
16: Yeah.
18: You know what I'm saying? Like, she had moved on.
16: She had moved on, but that was really quick, though. A man ain't been gone but a week and a half.
18: Oh, she moved on in that week?
16: Mm-hmm.
18: Oh, she had stopped.
16: And then he came up out them stands and ran up in there. Man, what you doing? And all chaos. People were falling out. People was like, oh my God, he's alive. He's alive. And they was falling all out. Police had to come. And now he in trouble for faking his death.
17: He did all of that to find out if his girl was cheating.
16: He wanted to see what people thought about it.
17: No, he was trying to figure out if that woman was cheating.
18: Yeah, because you don't just talk bad about somebody at their funeral. Maybe at the after party thing, repast.
16: You don't bring another man to the person you was dealing with funeral that quick.
18: She probably needed support, though.
17: You know, at most funerals, they be lying.
18: J-Mac was a good guy. I love to speak at your funeral, J-Mac.
17: What would you say?
18: Brother Mac, he always read a lot of books.
17: Okay.
18: He never fornicated a day in his life, and that's probably why he gone to
16: And that might would have took him out.
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1: I'm here, says DJ Mrs.
0: Hey, you got to know it now. All right, let me stir the pot just a little bit today, DJ Mrs.
1: What's up?
0: Imagine your best friend and your partner, the two people closest to you, they don't mess with each other.
1: That's crazy because that's my topic of the day.
0: I'm talking awkward energy at the cookout, slick comments when you leave the room. Everybody just claiming they just being real, though.
1: Who you siding with?
0: If it came down to it,
1: this your best friend now, your brother.
0: And this ain't your wife. For me, this ain't my wife. This ain't my fiance. I'm going best friend, twin.
1: Okay, when you put the stipulation on the wife, girlfriend, all right. Now, if it was wifey, you made that commitment, so you got to choose wifey, right?
0: Yeah.
1: Okay.
0: Who you going with?
1: To be honest, I'm going to have to agree with you. If we're not married, I'm going to have to go my best friend, but I haven't been in this situation, so this is really hard for me to choose.
0: Well, you know, we got the best listeners tap in with us right now at 1-844-426-POTC.
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0: 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Now, for me, I'm not going to lie. It depends on the why.
1: Mm-hmm.
0: If my friend is out of pocket and just hang, that's one thing.
1: Mm-hmm.
0: But if they genuinely see red flags that I've been ignoring, I got to listen to them.
1: Okay.
0: Now, on the flip, if my partner's giving my friend nothing but respect and the friend still got a problem, then, hey, you might be putting your invite to the
1: gonna
0: have on to, Jeopardy.
1: We're going to have to, you know, we gonna have to set some boundaries. But to me personally, I know some people might not feel this, but I really don't mix the two. If you know, this is my best friend, We hang. Y'all know each other exists. That's all I care about. Like, y'all know each other exists and y'all have a level of respect for each other because y'all have a level of respect for me. That's how it needs to be. I don't really want y'all doing too much to where that y'all can even come up or decipher that y'all like each other or not. So that's just me though.
0: Awesome topic of the day, DJ Mrs.
1: Thank you.
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1: 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I promise you that.
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3: Hi, this is Lily Kippard, and we are a small black-owned restaurant. 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It's called Jaguar Spot. We're at 2448 Main Street in Millbrook. 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
4: 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But shout me out. My name is Yasmin. I do notary, traveling notary.
5: Hey, I'm a shout out to Melanie Love, the new artist in Cincinnati, Ohio. 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Look up Melanie Love and pick any song. They all gonna work.
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1: So you're going to tell me that you don't have no black cats, no Roman candles, or screaming memes?
0: Nah.
1: Oh, come on, man. 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
1: You're going to stand there and tell me you don't have no whistling bungholes, no spleen splitters, whisker biscuits, honky lighters, hoosker doos, hoosker don'ts, cherry bombs, nips and dazers, with or without the scooter stick, or one single whistling kitty chaser?
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8: Hey, like J-Mac said, to each his own. 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
19: Okay.
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21: When you need somebody to help you, you want somebody with that dog in them. I'm talking about that dog in them. You ever hear the expression? Like you ain't got that dog in you. If you gotta fight, you better have a dog with you. If you gotta fight, you gotta have a dog with you. Gotta have top dog with you. He got that dog in him. And he gonna fight. He gonna fight to the end. And you know what he gonna try to do.

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11: It's the Shim Sham of the day.
12: All right, Shim Sham of the day is going out to this man in Columbus who reportedly decided group chats and therapy wasn't enough for him.
13: Really?
12: So what he decided to do, he decided to fake his own death.
13: Oh, my God.
12: He wanted to see what people had to say about it.
13: Ooh.
12: Now, everything was going smooth. The emotions were high. Mm-hmm. Oh, I loved him so much. He was a good man. Mm-hmm. But when it went 0 to 100 real quick is when his ex-girlfriend showed up with another man to the funeral.
14: Wait, what was his ex? You know what I'm saying? Like, she had moved on.
12: She, she had moved on, but that was really quick, though. A man ain't been gone but a week and a half.
14: Oh, she moved on in that week?
12: Mm-hmm.
14: Oh, she had stopped.
12: And then he came up out them stands and ran up and down. Man, what you doing? And all chaos. People were falling down. People was like, oh, my God, he's alive. He's alive. And they was falling all out. Police had to come. And now he in trouble for faking his death.
13: He was did all of that to find out if his girl was cheating.
12: He wanted to see what people thought about
13: him. No, he was trying to figure out if that woman was cheating.
14: Yeah, because you don't just talk bad about somebody at their funeral. Maybe at the after party thing, the after repast.
12: Yeah, you don't bring another man to the person you was dealing with funeral that quick.
14: She probably needed support, though.
13: You know, at most funerals, they be lying.
14: J-Mac was a good guy. I love to speak at your funeral, J-Mac.
13: What would you say?
14: Brother Mac, he always read a lot of books.
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12: and that might would have took him out.
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0: For over 245 years, Marines have been winning battles. They win our nation's battles. 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They win battles within to earn the title of Marine. The young men and women who become United States Marines come from our hometowns to become a part of something greater than themselves. 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
2: When you need somebody to help you, you want somebody with that dog in them. 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If you gotta fight, you gotta have a dog with you. Gotta have top dog with you. He got that dog in him. And he gonna fight. He gonna fight to the end. And you know what he gonna try to do.

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1: Hey there.
0: What?
1: Why you say 713-635-8400?
0: Because that's the phone number that's going to get people out of jail, Craig. 713-635-8400.
1: But can you say 713-635-8400?
0: Can you sit down?
1: But then if they go to jail, they're going to get one phone call and they're going to forget. They're going to be like, 713? I don't know what that man said on the radio. He was talking too fast. That's what they're going to say.
0: A Better Bail Bond. 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
1: That thought a while ago we said we was going to say 713-635-8400.
0: 8400 or 8400, either way, Craig.
1: But they're going to remember it better than when we say 713-635-8400. I will say it that way all the time, okay?
0: Sit down.
1: Okay.

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0: Put me any place on the map, cause I'm him. 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Big Master P vibe, no limit. Falling hard on another hemisphere. Somebody tell them people Mr. Hem is here.
1: Whoa, whoa, whoa, whoa, whoa, whoa.
0: Mr. Hem is here.
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10: 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He said, go get it out your aunt's comb over there. 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

0: H-Town attorney Justin Martin here. After a bad crash, everybody starts talking.
1: Ooh, like the insurance company talks, the adjuster talks, hell, the lawyers even in the commercial talks. Mm,
0: yeah, but they say talk is cheap, Q. What matters the most is justice and being treated with respect.
1: Ooh-wee, because your bad crash may mean big cash.
0: And if they don't understand that, have them call me. I'll explain it to you.
1: Don't get got.
0: 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After what I've recovered from my clients over the years, no cheap talk here. 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
0: 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Happy Friday, America. We are here.
2: Yes.
0: Some people are off today, but we are here because we want to entertain you.
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3: What have you done for America?
2: First of all, what has America done for me? Oh.
0: Well, we're going to do something big for the people of America today. We're going to celebrate 250 the right way. Hey, we got your chance at a family four-pack of tickets to the Universe Soul Circus. We're going to play that game of lucky number seven. 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
0: For your big chance to win. Yep. Now, coming up next, it is the 4th of July weekend. Everybody getting ready to leave and do their thing. Some people staying in town. We're going to talk about, you know, how H-Town is celebrating and what's your must-haves for the perfect 4th. We'll talk about that next on 97.9 The Box.
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0: JQ, J-Mac, and Jazz are live from your Houston area BMW Center Studios. It is the 4th of July weekend, and Houston definitely knows how to celebrate. Some people are looking for the grill. They're looking for the ribs, the briskets, the burgers, them hot links. J-Mac love them right there, them hot links, baby.
2: No. That's more of a jazzy thing.
0: And we know it's going to be some family cookouts. You know, Eleanor Tinsley Park got the Freedom Over Texas tomorrow, man. And some people just like to kick back with good food and good music and look at fireworks. But the question is, what were some great traditions coming up that you looked forward to on the 4th of July?
3: Should I tell the truth?
0: Tell the truth.
3: Well, you know, I grew up in New Orleans, so we'd be shooting guns because it blended in with the fireworks. Seriously.
0: What?
3: What? You shouldn't do that stuff, though.
0: You shouldn't do that stuff
3: because the bullets come down. Like, okay. I learned my lesson. But
0: hey, what kind of gun would you shoot?
3: Whatever they give you. Oh, Lordy. Yeah, y'all got me getting real good.
0: Yeah, she was real shooting. What about you, J-Mac? What was a great tradition?
2: Just popping firecrackers in Columbus with
3: Columbus?
2: Columbus, Texas. That's where my grandmother lived.
0: Columbus, Texas. What is it?
2: Like going towards San Antonio.
0: Okay.
3: Black people there.
2: They did. And
0: there's about six of them.
3: You said they did.
2: The Collins, they big down there. And I never forget the time I popped those firecrackers in my grandma's house.
3: Inside?
2: Yeah. I was 9 years old.
3: Dummy.
0: Man, boy, you gonna get a whooping, man. For me, it was always the barbecue in there. My family, 2 days before, they are seasoning and preparing the meats so they can be ready to go on the smoker. And they would put it on the day before 4th of July. And like, let's say the brisket, it had to smoke for 10 hours.
3: What?
0: And you had to put it on. You had to make sure you couldn't put it on that morning. On the morning of, you could put the links, the chicken. Mm-hmm. But that brisket, if you want it real tender at that, you have to season it. You have to let it smoke for at least about 10 hours. Some do it for 15.
3: So you're going to be barbecuing today?
0: I don't think I'm going to be smoking nothing. I ain't barbecuing nothing. I might be over there at Burns Barbecue today.
3: Oh, come on now.
0: I need to get back into that. I'm going to barbecue. I don't think it's going to be tomorrow, but I'm going to try to start barbecuing.
2: That big old barbecue pit.
0: And I ain't used it yet.
3: And you haven't used it once.
0: My father-in-law used it. I have not used it yet.
2: I saw it.
3: How you saw it? You went to his house?
0: J-Mac got the drones going over my house.
3: I knew he did.
0: He worked for the fans.
3: I knew he does.
0: $97 the box. Good morning,
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3: JQ got that shim sham of the day.
4: Yo, tell me what this...
0: Oh, man, check this out. So this Florida woman is accused of, for years, running a big loan scam, I'm going to say. She was basically cheating the operation by allegedly taking teacher certifications, GEDs, and even nursing exams for other people. She charged $1,000 per test and took exams for at least 8 people and even changed her appearance dressing like a man to impersonate some of the test takers. So now the prosecutors have found out about it, and the several people that earned their licenses might have to be disqualified and it be taken away. And school officials say any educators this, y'all are going to be fired if we identify that you did this.
5: I know educators that be getting people to take their tests for them, too. I ain't going to say their names.
4: Really?
5: Man. Yeah, I do.
4: Tell me so I can get them out of there.
5: And some I ain't no snitch.
0: And some people say, man, you can fake the test, but you can't fake the job. Cutting corners to get certification might save time today, but your career depends on knowledge you have learned. Well, it's some people. Remember that guy? What's that show? It was based off a real guy that was a lawyer working for a law firm, but he didn't really take the test, but he knew all the law. It's a TV show.
5: With Matthew McConaughey? Lincoln Lawyer?
0: No, that might be what it's a
5: SVU?
0: No, ain't no SVU.
5: That's your favorite show. I don't know. The lawyer show?
4: I don't want no Judge teacher Judy. Who didn't pass the test. Teacher.
0: Why? Sometimes, but if they're really smart. Some people don't ain't good with tests, but really smart.
5: Yeah, sometimes it be in you, not on you, Mac. Come you don't know now. What that's like.
4: Your girls that you know that failed the test, they probably shouldn't be teaching.
5: J-Mac, sometimes it's in you, not on you. Sometimes the curriculum don't even match what's going on in the real world. Sometimes, you know.
4: Hold on. They messing up the game, girl. They messing up the game.
5: They ain't messing up the game. The game didn't change.
4: The teacher's going to call in. They're going to be mad at you.
5: The game didn't change. We're not asking for that.
0: Oh, that show I was talking about is called Suits.
5: Oh, with Meghan Markle?
0: Yeah, yeah.
5: Okay, yeah,
0: yeah,
5: I have seen
4: Suits
5: it.
4: Is with the lawyers, huh?
5: Oh,
0: yeah,
5: no.
0: Yeah, that's the one where the guy dropped out, never took the bar exam, but he started working for a law firm and was doing law.
5: See?
0: And he was very successful. It's based off a true story.
4: Hey, yeah. But he was wrong. He still was wrong. And it was some guidelines that...
0: Sometimes you don't need to go to school. God gives you natural talent.
5: Yeah, J-Mac, sometimes...
0: You didn't go to school for radio, but they gave you natural talent.
4: Lord, they give you laws of the land that you must...
5: J-Mac, for example, let's say the Lord working in my heart, I become a pastor. I don't got to go to school for that. The Lord working
4: you
5: in my
4: should.
5: Heart.
4: You should. I'm not going to your church.
5: You don't
4: I
5: need to go.
4: What you preach.
5: I have a congregation waiting right now.
4: A congregation.
0: I'll come, Jazz. I'll be front row.
5: That's right. JQ going to
0: be. That's right,
5: Jazz. Going to be right in the pulpit.
0: I'll be the deacon.
5: See, even JQ, he be the pastor. He be preaching every day. He didn't go to no church school. He don't even go to church.
0: We're going to have a joint venture school. When she see us out there making the millions, we're going to build us up. We're going to be at the
4: Astrodome. Oh,
5: I'm going to be pulling up to my church in a helicopter. J-Mac, back up off the runway.
0: We're going to be the first people to have turn the Astrodome into a church.
5: I love that.
4: I'm going to boycott y'all.
5: You know what?
4: I'm gonna get everybody.
5: You a hater, bro.
4: Don't come. No, I just live right. And you should too.
0: For a person that ain't been to church in 10 years.
5: Oh, I thought it was 20.
0: No, you might be right on that one.
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0: Now the 4th of July is tomorrow, officially. I know Some people don't even realize it's coming so fast. Now it's time to go get the meat.
2: Oh, what?
0: You got to get the meat. Right now, you should already have your meat on the pit.
1: Marinated.
0: Yeah, the list of foods you need. Right now, you should be getting your meat and have it marinating.
1: So you can put it up. You got your meat ready?
0: Oh, my meat stay ready, baby. Marinated and all.
2: Clean that meat off, you gotta have your sides.
0: You gotta
2: let it marinate.
0: You gotta have your sides. The mac and cheese, the barbecue baked beans.
2: Oh, I like the beans.
0: You gotta have your vegetables.
2: Potato salad if you know what you're doing.
0: Yep. What vegetable would you prefer?
2: I go with green beans.
0: Green beans. I like that.
2: Or maybe corn on the cob. That's more cookout vibe.
0: What about the drink of choice?
2: You know, it's Don Julio all the time.
0: Okay. Do you mix it with Kool-Aid?
2: I'm not listening to you, J-Mac. What'd you say, thank you?
0: What about some Kool-Aid? You mix that with some Kool-Aid?
2: Oh, that's actually a good combo for the 4th.
1: Y'all need to drink some water.
0: We gonna drink that too in between.
2: Yeah.
0: So make sure y'all get out there and get y'all food. Make sure it's cooked right for the 4th of July barbecue, man. It's going down on 97.9 The Box.
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5: 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And you know what, Jazz?
4: Yep.
5: Have you ever sinned in a city before?
4: Every city I go to.
5: J-Mac, now I know you're a clean cut brother. Do you sin anywhere you go?
7: I mean, what are the sins? Describe a sin to me.
5: Drinking, thinking, sexing, plexing, eating good, eating dirty, eating bad food because you work out. It's all kind of, it's good sinning, but you know,
7: if you're saying eating bad food, probably, yes.
5: That's talking not about the only sin you're going to get right there.
7: You're talking about plexing? Yeah, I like to plex.
4: You fight when you're out of town?
7: Yeah, I will.
4: That's crazy.
5: Man, well, you know what? 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Now, you're wondering if we made the list. The city of Houston.
7: Did we?
4: I bet we did.
5: We're going to talk about that up next right here on 97.9 The Box.
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6: 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And she's like, Daddy, these ends got me effed up.
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0: JQ, J-Mac, and Jazz live from the Houston area BMW Center Studios. And we are in there, baby. America's most sinful cities that's based on knife-like casinos, dating culture, how much alcohol we drank, public health data, that means them STDs.
2: Oh, Lord.
0: That's going to came in. So New York was number one. I didn't think that was going to happen.
2: Dirty, but I don't know about sinful.
1: Guess
0: what,
1: number two.
0: Guess it.
1: New Orleans.
0: Nope. Phoenix. Phoenix, Arizona. Right. I would never have thought.
1: You can't even do nothing in Phoenix.
2: I never said in Phoenix.
0: That's probably all you can do is drink and have sex
2: maybe
0: down
2: so,
0: there.
2: Maybe so.
0: And eat.
2: Yeah.
0: So, Miami, number three.
2: That makes sense.
0: Yeah, they get dirty. Now, we came in at the good four for the fofo. We at number four.
2: Wait a minute. There's no way that we beat Vegas. Wait a minute. Vegas should be number one.
0: Hey, Vegas ain't even in the top five.
2: This list is whack.
0: And Dallas is number five.
2: Now, you know,
0: Texas,
2: Dallas,
0: we got two cities in Texas.
2: Dallas is not sending more than Vegas, bro. Come on,
0: man.
2: Now.
0: I don't know. You know, Texas, everybody been coming here and infecting us.
2: Man.
0: The STD rates are hot.
2: That's a different list.
0: And then we drinking a lot.
2: Mm-hmm.
0: And we, what else? And the dating, we trying to get with these women.
2: That's
0: and
2: true.
0: These Texas women getting with these men.
2: That's true.
0: And y'all scamming them.
2: I don't know, but we scamming more than Miami, though.
0: Oh, boy.
1: We are scamming more than Miami. Isn't that where the lady stole the Louis Vuitton? Or that was another city?
0: That was another city. That was in Seattle. So we made the list. Yeah. Well, we're going to see it even more. I think by 2027, we're going to move up to number two. I think we're going to beat Phoenix.
2: We might.
1: That's a goal you have?
0: Yeah, we might as well.
1: No.
0: Hey.
2: They're going to be our sons.
0: Everybody bareback and having sex.
2: That's right.
0: They drinking all the liquor. We got the best strip clubs.
1: I don't understand.
0: We waking up on Molly's.
1: Every morning, you are a preacher and now you're a pimp. You're a preacher or a pimp.
0: Hey,
1: every
0: man,
1: day.
0: Hey, well, you never know what day it's going to be, baby. Welcome to Sinning. It's 97.9 The Box. Good morning, A-Style.

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0: Yep. 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
1: And coming up next, XXL has dropped their freshman list. You got to get into who is hot nowadays. We're going to get into it in the juice at 6:40.
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7: 97.9 The Box traffic just cleared one of our trouble spots. 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That wreck downtown, 69 East Tech, southbound at the George R. Brown. That just cleared. 45 Gulf Freeway northbound, that off-ramp to Allen Parkway. That exit ramp is still closed. And 45 North Freeway northbound at Parramatta. That's a disabled vehicle off to the shoulder. 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
1: Every year, you know XXL comes out with their freshman list. And the class of 2026, I actually think is pretty good.
4: Okay.
1: All right, so we're going to start off the list with a fella named Chris Patrick. Now, I'm not going to lie. I know about this guy because there's an artist here from Houston. I went to high school with him and Katie named Dende. Him and Chris Patrick have done a lot of songs together. This dude is hard. He's more like a J. Cole. Like, he raps. He got real bars. He's the first person that made the list. Second on the list, you got Belly Gang Cushington. Mr. Bounce That Like Your Friend. Dude, he going up right now.
0: Okay.
1: Then you got an artist named Slayer. He's from Philly. He's actually pretty good too as well. Then you got fourth on the list. I like this guy, Larizzi. He's from New Orleans. This dude is fire. If you've never seen him on Instagram, you need to go check out some of his videos. So far, list looking valid. Then, oh, if the list wasn't already valid, they got my girl Trim on there. Come on now,
4: Trim.
1: I want to talk on a boat. Trim probably the top of this list for me. I'm not gonna lie. Okay. Then next on the list, you got your boy Trap Dicky. Remember Trap Dicky?
4: I do.
1: Trap Dicky is on the list, rightfully so. He's been grinding for a minute, finally getting his flowers. Then you got Babyface E. Also, he from Flint, Michigan. Babyface E been having big hits. He got the song PTP with Mona Leo and stuff. Babyface E definitely deserves to be on the list. Then you got Hurricane Wisdom on the list.
4: Not
1: he
4: Hurricane
1: good too. You got the song with Giannis with him. You ever heard Giannis? Giannis. I like Hurricane Wisdom. He is good. Then you got your girl YK Niece over there from ATL. Come on, she was on Wim Whammy. She should have probably been on the list. Well, that song came out like last year. Okay, so YK valid on the list. And then of course you got Skrilla on there, Mr. Dutu 6'7. That was a viral trend. All the kids knew the song. I mean, Skrilla, he been doing music for a minute, but that one really took him over the top of the list. Then you got So-So Camo. Not gonna lie.
0: So-So Camo?
1: I ain't familiar with So-So Camo, but they, you
0: what?
1: Know, he got a big country sound, so I'm gonna have to get into him. He from North Carolina. And then last but not least, also the final spot on the list was a fan favorite, like, you know, the one that you can vote in, and it's a guy named Miles Minnick, and he's actually a Christian hip-hop artist. So praise God that they got some, you know, Christianity on this list as well.
0: Yeah, we need Jesus on the list.
1: I think this freshman list is actually pretty good.
4: I like it.
1: I think at least five of these people on here are certified. I think the other ones might be coming up still, whatever, but I like the list. What y'all think?
0: It was a hard year.
1: What y'all think about the list?
0: It's cool.
1: Uh-oh.
0: It's cool.
1: J-Mac, what do you think about the list?
4: It's cool.
1: That's because y'all don't listen to these people. Y'all don't even
0: I listen to all of them.
1: I thought
0: there was some more people that could have.
1: Okay, who y'all think should have made the list then?
0: I thought about it yesterday. I ain't think about it today.
1: Okay, this is the craziest place of my life.
0: They should have put Phoenix Felix on there.
1: He got
0: Phoenix
1: one
0: Flex on
1: he
0: there.
1: He got one song.
0: That's all you need.
1: That's what you like, really?
0: Yeah.
1: That's corrupt. That's Jazz with the Juice on 97.9 The Box.
0: Good morning.

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4: 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It's time for 5 minutes of positivity where we do what?
5: Motivate, uplift, inspire.
4: First thing they need to do?
5: Please bow your heads.
6: Let us pray. Lord Jesus, it is you who wakes me up every day. And I am forever grateful for your love. This is why I pray. You let me touch so many people, and it's all for the good. I influenced so many children. I never thought that I would. And I couldn't take credit for the love they get, because it all comes from you, Lord. I'm just the one that's giving it. And when it seems like the pressure gets to be too much, I take time out and pray and ask that you be my crutch.
7: Amen. Amen.

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1: Now I got some questions and I need some answers.
0: Answer number 7 and you win. Good morning, H-Town's lucky number 7 is less than 3 minutes away.

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1: 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JQ, J-Mac, and Jazz are live from the Houston area BMW Center Studios. And it is time for a game of Lucky Number 7 up for grabs. Four pack of tickets to the Universal Circuit. Erica, good morning. How you doing today?
2: Good. How about you?
1: Are we feeling good? We blessed and highly favored. We try to put the blessings on you with this game of Lucky Number 7. Are you ready?
2: Yes, I am.
3: It's Lucky Number 7. Answer question number 7 and win.
4: All right, girl, you're going to have 7 seconds to answer each question. If you get all the questions correct, you do win the tickets. If not, we will go to the next person. They'll pick up where you left off. But if you get that last question, number 7, correct, you got the ticket.
2: Okay.
5: Question number 1. Who created the character Mickey Mouse?
2: Walt Disney.
5: Yep. Question number 2. What is the name of the tissue that connects bone to bone?
2: Ligament.
5: Yep. Question number 3. What sea animal is responsible for creating pearls?
4: Stupid.
5: Jazz.
2: Oysters.
4: Yep.
5: Question number 4. What NBA team has a shamrock as a logo?
2: Boston Celtics.
1: Yep.
5: Question number 5. How many players start a soccer match per team?
2: 7?
1: Nope, not 7.
5: All right.
4: Shoot.
1: Oh, man, you did a good one in there. I appreciate you playing, Erica. All right.
2: Okay, thank you.
1: Jessica, good morning. How you doing?
6: Good, how are you?
1: Oh, good. We are playing the game of Lucky Number 7. Are you ready to play?
6: I'm ready.
1: All right, our girl Erica got question number 5 wrong. We're going to start you off at number 6.
5: Question number 6. What's the main ingredient in cotton candy?
6: Sugar.
5: Question number 7. What president is on the $100 bill?
6: Franklin.
1: That's right. That's right. Old Franklin. Hey, you got hooked up with a 4-pack of tickets to the Universal Circus coming down. Hey, you're going to get your Circological Circus on with some of the good people,
4: Jesus,
1: man.
4: Soldier.
1: Hey, it's going to be at Sam Houston Race Park starting on Friday, July 17th. And it's going to be a lot of fun and entertainment for you and the family and friends that you decide to bring, okay?
6: Thank you so much.
1: All right, J-Mac, what questions did they get wrong?
5: How many players start a soccer match per team?
1: I don't know that one.
4: It is a 10-player game.
5: You're doing football right now. You should know.
4: 10-player game?
5: 11.
1: Oh, that's a mismatch. Somebody got more on one side than the other. All right.
4: Yeah, that ain't right.
1: Oh, man, I'm talking about it. Oh, man, and coming up next, there's a lot of ways to get caught cheating, but you'll never believe how this one person got caught cheating. 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

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Good morning, H-Town. You'll never believe how a man got caught cheating. We're going to talk about it in the Shim Sham of the Day coming up at 727 on 97.9 The Box.

0: 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JQ, J-Mac, and Jazz live from the Houston area BMW Center Studios. 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
3: JQ got that shim sham of the day.
4: Yo, tell me with this.
0: Alright, so this woman caught her man cheating. Mm-hmm. Not just her man, her husband. You know what I'm saying? So, apparently, she was away on a work trip. Husband was at home. Mm-hmm. They have a smart scale in the bathroom.
5: Mm. Oh, yeah.
0: All of a sudden, late at night, after midnight, two times that the scale got an alert that somebody weighed in at 120 pounds.
5: Oh, she little, huh?
0: She don't wear, and she don't wear 120.
6: Oh, she a big bone girl.
0: Or she a small bone
5: Stop.
0: Girl.
5: You can't be smaller than 120, my lord.
6: No, you can't be smaller than 120.
5: You can, I guess, but
0: yeah, you can, depending on your frame and everything. And she said, you know, her and her husband have been going through it for some alleged cheating allegations, but they had agreed to work it out and agreed not to deal with anybody else. But once she saw this, she started connecting the dots. Now, this is some FBI work at its best.
5: Gotta be careful.
0: A smart scale that alerts you when somebody jumps on your scale. Now, you already got stuff out there like the doorbell cameras, the phone notifications, the air tags. And it's getting hard out there for somebody to hide something.
5: Ooh.
6: This is crazy to me. Crazy.
0: Now, the bigger question is, if he did that, well, apparently he had somebody in the house. Why are you weighing yourself? Maybe after he got through doing his business, he was trying to see if she dropped some pounds.
6: Yeah. Maybe after
0: that was what it was, Jay.
5: Sometimes you just see a scale in the bathroom. You just get on that thing, you know?
0: You need to not get on that thing.
5: Oh, there's other things to get on. A lot of things.
0: That's not the thing to get on when you're in somebody else's house.
5: That is not the thing.
0: And shame on that man for bringing somebody into the house where you and your wife stay.
5: Yeah, JQ. You would say take them outside somewhere else, right?
0: Take them to the Ritz-Carlton.
5: The Ritz-Carlton. I thought you were going to say the Red Roof.
0: No. Oh, boy. You ain't got too much. You can't come. Then you're going to bring the bed bugs home with you.
5: Oh, no.

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2: Hey, girl, how you doing?
5: Yo, good. How are you?
2: I'm doing great. It's great to see you here. You know, you have been opening up a lot about your journey. Did you expect it to, like, everybody to, you know? No?
5: No, I did not.
2: When you did it, what was going through your head?
5: There's just a lot of pressure, like, in the industry. Like, people want you to show up and do things, and I literally couldn't. And so I felt that that was the best way to let everybody know at one time, like, hey, I'm actually really dealing with some things that are really kind of hard to explain in one word. You kind of have to see it, like the videos from me in the hospital and things like that. So I think it accomplished that because people kind of backed off a little bit.
2: Yeah.
5: Of course, people are still asking me for things, but it's like, I'm going to listen to my body and only do what I can.
2: Yeah, I'm surprised you're here right now. Like, I mean, I don't know.
5: Well, you know what? I wanted to pop out. I got the full clearance from my doctors that I can travel. I just have to follow protocol and make sure, you know, I'm wearing my mask, doing hand sanitizer, not being in the crowds and things like that.
2: But it's a day-to-day battle still.
5: Every day. It's a lifestyle. It's not just like a temporary. My whole life has changed.
2: How has it changed?
5: I just have to be careful.
2: Yeah.
5: And I'm a lot more aware of things like coughing and, you know, unsanitary places and liquids and crumbs.
2: I saw you with the hand sanitizer. I was like, dang.
5: But it ain't true. It's not true. Like, it's really not.
2: I understand. But how's everything else going for you?
5: So fantastic. I'm enjoying life. My perspective is such that, like, I'm just grateful for every single little thing. I don't look at anything that I've ever been through as sad or, you know, something to be mourned. I'm just grateful that I'm here.
2: How did everything change your perspective on life? Because people don't know what it's like for somebody to tell you you got a week. Like, that's not a normal thing.
5: I was already pretty much like in gratitude all the time. I'm a very positive, optimistic human. That's why I've been able to be successful for as long as I have.
2: Yep.
5: It's because if anything, I just take it on the chin and I get back up.
2: Yeah.
5: But I think this just sort of like freed me in another way where it's just like, you never know. So I literally live every day like it's my last and I have so much fun.
2: After everything was okay, like what's the first thing that you did after?
5: Girl, I'm a big bag. I ate.
2: Because
5: I couldn't eat for a really long time.
2: At all? Nothing?
5: No.
2: Like they were like giving you liquids and all that stuff?
5: Too. But yeah.
2: So what's the first meal you had then?
5: I don't even remember. I don't care. It doesn't matter. I'm a big bag. I love to eat.
2: Yeah?
5: Yeah. So.
2: Okay. I feel like you, talking about your journey and stuff, has inspired so many people. Just like you said, like, to rest, put yourself first, take care of your health. What is one thing, like, some advice that you would give to people who, like, work hard all the time, but, like, you really got to make sure that you're good, too?
5: You know what? I am an advocate for a good-ass nap. If you irritated, take a nap. If you hungry, take a nap. If you are got an argument with somebody, take a nap. If you bored, take a nap.
2: Yeah.
5: After work, take a nap.
2: Yeah.
5: Take a shower, take a nap.
2: Yeah.
5: Want to go out tonight? Take a nap. I'm telling you, it's gonna solve all your problems.
2: I'm gonna use that tonight when we're trying to go out because everybody like we gotta rest.
5: Just take a little, take a disco nap as we call it. Disco nap, 10-30 minutes.
2: I love that. Thank you so much, seriously, for stopping by and really being here today. It's a lot because you didn't have to be here. You didn't have to do none of this stuff. So we really appreciate you for coming.
5: Man, I'm grateful. I'm grateful to be invited to the table. Absolutely. Every single time, no matter.
2: Always gonna be, especially when you come to Houston. Come to 97.9 The Box.
5: Absolutely. Yeah. I was just talking about it. I gotta come to Houston because y'all got some good food. I told you I'm a big bag.
2: Yeah, so the last time we was only on Zoom last time, but next time you come out, we'll show you around.
5: Y'all gotta show me a good time.
2: We'll take you all the good places.
5: Yeah.
0: Well, one place, Money Long, when you touch down to see, gotta go by Trill Burgers, and as for the 97.9 The Box Riding Dirty Meal, you gonna get 2 burgers, 2 fries, 2 drinks, $30.
2: Well, hopefully it won't be long till she comes down to town. And coming up in the next juice, what is the song of the year so far? And it ain't even a real song. We'll get into it at 8:40 next
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3: H-Town. Hey, like J-Mac said, to each his own. Me personally, I don't think kids should be cussing in front of their parents.
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5: 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And she's like, Daddy, these ends got me effed up.
3: I'll be like, I feel you, baby. 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
3: 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She said it.
5: Hey, he's my vernacular twin right here.
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0: J-Mac and Jazz are live from your Houston area BMW Center Studios. It is the 4th of July weekend, and Houston definitely knows how to celebrate. Some people are looking for the grill. They're looking for the ribs, the briskets, the burgers, them hot links. J-Mac love them right there, them hot links, baby.
1: No. That's more of a jazzy thing.
0: And you know it's going to be some family cookouts. You know, Eleanor Tinsley Park got the Freedom Over Texas tomorrow, man. And some people just like to kick back with good food and good music and look at fireworks. But the question is, what was some great traditions coming up that you looked forward to on the 4th of July?
2: Should I tell the truth?
0: Tell the truth.
2: Well, you know, I grew up in New Orleans, so we be shooting guns because it blend in with the fireworks. Seriously.
0: What?
2: Why? So you shouldn't do that stuff, though. You shouldn't do that stuff because the bullets come down. Like, okay. I learned my lesson, but
0: hey, what kind of gun would you shoot?
2: Whatever. Oh.
1: Nothing.
2: Whatever they give you. Oh, Lordy. Yeah, y'all got me getting real good.
0: Yeah, she was real shooting. What about you, J-Mac? What was a great tradition?
1: Just popping firecrackers in Columbus, Texas.
2: Oh.
1: That's where my grandmother lived.
0: Columbus, Texas. What is it?
1: Like going towards San Antonio.
0: Okay.
2: Black people there.
1: They did. And
0: there's about six of them.
2: You said they did. But
1: the Collins, they big down there. And I never forget the time I popped those firecrackers in my grandma's house.
2: Inside?
1: Yeah. I was 9 years old.
2: Dummy.
0: Man, boy, you gonna get a whooping, man. For me, it was always the barbecue in there. My family, 2 days before, they are seasoning and preparing the meats so they can be ready to go on the smoker. And they would put it on the day before 4th of July. And like, let's say the brisket, it had to smoke for 10 hours.
2: What?
0: And you had to put it on. You had to make sure you couldn't put it on that morning. On the morning of, you could put the links, the chicken. Mm-hmm. But that brisket, if you want it real tender, that you have to season it. You have to let it smoke for at least about 10 hours. Some do it for 15.
2: So you're going to be barbecuing today?
0: I don't think I'm going to be smoking nothing. I ain't barbecuing nothing. I might be over there at Burns Barbecue today.
2: Oh, come on now.
0: I need to get back into that. I'm going to barbecue. I don't think it's going to be tomorrow, but I'm going to try to start barbecuing.
1: That big old barbecue pit.
0: And I ain't used it yet.
2: And you haven't used it one time?
0: My father-in-law used it. I have not used it yet.
1: I saw it.
2: How you saw it? You went to his house?
0: J-Mac got the drones going over my house.
2: I knew he did.
0: He worked for the feds.
2: I knew he does.

0: Yo, Eli, why they testing me? Huh? Like, I don't always keep the hammer next
1: like,
0: to me.
1: Like,
0: I ain't got a header to the left
1: like,
0: of me.
1: I ain't got a header.
0: Like, we ain't in these streets more than sesame.
1: Ooh.
0: But that's your chicken, why she texting
1: me?
0: Why she keep calling my phone, speaking sexually?
1: Ooh.
0: Every time I'm out, why she stressing
1: me?
0: You call her Stephanie?
1: Call her, huh?
0: I call her Heffany.

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1: KBXX, Houston.
2: Hey.
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0: 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And on Thursday, we had the privilege of going to Bumby's Trill Burgers in Mo City for the debut of the 97.9 The Box Riding Dirty Meal. And it was good. Boy, everybody was up in that thing.
1: Oh, man. Yeah. It was delicious, honestly. We had the vegan version. The fries were good. The lemonade was good. This is my favorite combo meal yet.
0: Man, did y'all get the Trill lemonade?
1: Oh, yes.
0: Trill lemonade. I had that strawberry one, man. They had the chunks of strawberry at the bottom. Oh, it was oh so tasty,
1: delicious,
0: man. People are lining up right now to get it. And you can get a part of this meal the whole month of July.
1: Yep.
0: You can get the 97.9 The Box Riding Dirty Meal. 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And on the box, it's a QR code. 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
1: Yep.
0: It's going to be good, man. Did you have onions on your burger?
1: I don't think so.
0: So y'all got the no onions.
1: It had cheese though.
0: Oh, it had the cheese. Oh, yeah. You might want to get you an extra Trill sauce too.
1: Yes, delicious.
0: That dip it in them fries and then stick that burger in that sauce. And J Max word is also delicious.
2: Delicious.
0: Hey man, make sure y'all get over there. Speaking of that, Bun, we got to talk to him about what he has coming up for this whole 97.9 The Box Riding Dirty Meal and his big concert on Saturday, August 1st, up next on 97.9 The Box.
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2: All summer, baby.
0: Yeah.

0: Daz live from the Houston area BMW Center Studios. And we got our extended family. We're going to get him an office up here in the suite. Our brother, the Trill OG, Bun B, is in the building.
1: What's going down? What's going down? Good morning.
0: Hey, man, we feeling good today, A-Fan. Brother, man. You looking positive, blessed, and full of life.
1: It's a bluff. I'm tired. It's early. I'm tired.
2: That was funny, JQ.
1: I'm just trying to work through this morning.
0: Man, work through this morning, man. How's everything been going on your end?
1: I'm blessed, man. I cannot complain. You know what I'm saying? Getting ready to open up this fourth Trill Burgers. The wife is doing good. You know what I'm saying?
0: Yes,
1: family's doing good. And getting ready for this show.
0: Man, hey, it's going down. August 1st, Smart Financial Center, man. This is the 30th anniversary of Riding Dirty.
1: It means so much, man. I don't think people realize it's really a testament of not just the staying power of this album, but the connection that we've been able to build with the people. You know what I'm saying? Because it means just as much to me as it do to them. You know? We're proud of what this album has been able to accomplish over 30 years. And, you know, I just want to make sure we all celebrate it in the right way.
3: And speaking of celebration, you're doing something very special, a collaboration.
1: Yes.
3: With us, but I want you to tell them what it is.
1: Well, yeah, so we're collaborating with The Box. You know what I'm saying? Box has been family longer than Riding Dirty. You know what I'm saying?
2: Hey.
1: So we're happy to, that's
3: hey,
1: right, Mac.
3: Okay.
1: So we're happy to celebrate with them. We're putting together a special combo meal specifically with 97.9 The Box that'll actually give people a slight discount on the food. So you would order two combos at once. You know what I'm saying? That's going to be the meal. And that meal comes in maybe about $3 or so cheaper if you buy two together for one.
0: Yeah.
1: And then, you know, it gives you a discount. It's to help promote the album. So you guys are going to be coming to different stores and activating live at the store, which is different for us. That's big for us. And just helping push the word out to the people. Let them know that 97.9 The Box and Bun B and UGK are all collaborated in this event coming up, man, and that we're all pushing the line together. And I'm excited. I'm excited to have y'all come by the store at Mac.
2: He'll
3: be outside.
1: Don't be trying to freestyle against people.
2: No, I'm gonna get on that stage.
1: I'm talking about at the restaurant. You will not get on that stage.
2: Okay,
0: you heard it here first, America.
1: Okay. If he want to rap, he can rap at the store. He
2: can't
1: rap
2: at on the stage.
0: We run up on the stage.
1: We have security.
2: You've been denying me for 10 years.
1: We know you big, but we got security.
2: Okay, I'm ready.
1: They might not be as big, but they might be fast.
0: We don't need you in no more crazy, man.
1: Oh, now you're over that shadow box. Oh, my God.
0: This going to be super dope, man. It's a 97.9 The Box Riding Dirty meal celebrating 30 years of Riding Dirty, and it's going to be available for a limited time through July 31st at participating Trill Burger locations. Two OG burgers, two fries, $30.
3: That's good.
1: I'm losing a little money, but hopefully we can win on the back end.
0: Part of the some proceeds be going donate to Bethel's place.
1: So Church of Bethel Family on the southwest side is my home church.
0: Okay.
1: And we've been sowing into this church for right now probably going on almost 15 years. And so this is just another way to give back because we wanted to have that donation aspect. You guys are so charitable up here, especially with my money, so I love it. But it's a church and a community space that we love to sow back into. So this is a great way to not only give the people a discount, but also help a good charity, Bethel's Place.
0: Right there, man. The Trill OG has spoken right here with Good Morning H-Town on 97.9 The Box.
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0: 97 out of the box. 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JQ, J-Mac, and Jazz live from the Houston area BMW Center Studios. Hey, it's going down. August 1st, Smart Financial Center, man. This is the 30th anniversary of Riding Dirty. For all the special guests, what parts of Pimp C's spirit or personality are you making sure people get right that night?
1: Well, so the way we're picking people to represent, because it's not just Pimp C, it's also Mr. 3-2 we represent well. So I'm trying to make sure that the artists that we put on certain songs already really represent that.
0: Yeah.
1: Right? So if it's a car song, we got to pick somebody that people know for cars.
0: Okay.
1: If it's a latest song, we got to pick somebody that's the latest man. You know what I'm saying? So we're just trying to make sure that it makes sense.
0: Yeah.
1: So when you see somebody come out on a certain song doing Pimp C's verse or 3-2's verse, be like, yep, that makes sense. I could see that.
0: Okay.
1: I can see that. You know what I'm saying? Because it's about this, and that's what he known for.
0: Yeah.
1: So we're not trying to reinvent the wheel or nothing like that. We're just trying to make sure we do our due diligence to pick the right people for the right songs so that it makes sense, not just to us, but when the crowd sees a certain person come out, be like, yep, I see why they put him on that song. That makes sense. He go hard.
0: Man, it's going to be one of those ones, man. It's going to be
1: It's
0: gonna be a night of surprises. This one of them shows that you got to be at because it's going to be part of the culture. It's going to be legacy. And it's something that you have never seen before on the stage before, man.
1: So wait. We want to give people as much of an experience when they come to Smart Financial as possible. It's going to be things that have never been done there before, food that's never been served there before, merchandise that we're doing big for the 30th anniversary, a lot of Riding Dirty merchandise. So we're partnering with Premium Goods and Dios. We're partnering with the actual Screwed Up Record Store.
0: Okay.
1: So they're going to come out with a gold version of the Riding Dirty Screw Tape, because there's a Riding Dirty Screw Tape that Pimp and I went did with all the instrumentals from the album.
0: Oof.
1: We went there early and rapped over a bunch of stuff. So shout out to Bub. Bub was like, hey, man, I think we can put together a limited edition gold version of this Riding Dirty cassette. So, and all this merchandise is going to be limited. I'm doing some UGK hats. You know what I'm saying?
0: Oh,
1: some snapbacks, one in black, one in white, but they're going to be very, very limited. Very limited. So you got to get there early. Get your merchandise before it sell out. Get in your seat. 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And get ready for the show of the year.
0: Oh, I'm going to be camped out so I can get some of this merchandise right here, baby. I'll be collecting. Bubby's in the building, man. Get ready. August 1st, Smart Financial Center, man. The 30th anniversary of Riding Dirty. Get your tickets right now. Also, we got the 97 on the box Riding Dirty 30th anniversary combo meal. Two burgers, two OG burgers, two fries, $30. And you'll get a discount code for the show. And part of the proceeds go to Bethel's Place, man. Bun, I appreciate you coming hanging out with us, man.
1: No worries. No, you know what you can do? If you're going to get there early, you can hang out at the slab. So we're going to have a special UGK trail burger slab out there. For the show, for photos, for people.
0: Y'all going on a whole nother level, man.
1: I'm trying to represent, man. I'm trying to throw everything up against the wall and see what stick for this one.
0: And if they want to find some more info about the show, any particular place they need to go.
1: You can go to Smart Financial's website. You can go to my Instagram page. There's going to be a lot of places you can get a link to that.
0: Man.
1: Or you can just go to a Trailburger and scan the QR code.
0: So
1: any Trailburger location, they'll have posters and little menus on the table that'll be able to give you a QR code that you can scan and go straight to the site for tickets. So it's going to be hard to miss how to get these tickets. The only thing that's gonna mess it up is if you wait too long.
0: Right there, man. 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
3: Hey, yo, is that that Mexican OT? 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

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I ain't selling no grams, but come buy a zip. 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
2: So, you know, we're about middle of the year, right? Actually, a little further than that. Some rap things have dropped. I've seen it. I've seen, like, the best albums. They said Drake, Iceman so far. Then they said that Don Toliver's Octane album is number two.
0: Oh, yeah.
2: Now, Billboard came out with a list of the best songs of 2026. Okay. And the number one song on there that is a rap song is Jay-Z's Roots Picnic Freestyle. Now, I was there at the Roots Picnic in Philly when he did the freestyle, and it was great. It was iconic. You know, he dissed many people in it. If you don't remember, here's a little bit of the Jay-Z freestyle.
5: And Chatty Patty down on his luck again. Quest introducing me to Jaguar. I don't know why I still fuck with him. That lady back on the stuff, she sound like she in love with him. Her kid can't even take their kids enough of them. A rapper can't be my eye. I got MAGA Republicans. Those shots came from the very top of the government. Good luck with them. I'm governed by God. You try to break the government. I prayed for 40 days, my neck get flooded again, wrist get flooded again, my net worth went up again, my next update, the jig is up, up 10, wrong chart champ, you gotta look up again, you look up the hove, I never look up to them, the crackers got your publishing gangster, go talk tough to them, don't talk success to me, this is workers, in perpetuity is how your contract is worded, don't make me go first, man.
0: Best song in America?
2: Well, like, the list is a variety of songs, like different genres, but as far as rap, that is the one that is the highest on the list. It's number seven, but that
0: was a freestyle.
2: Can I just tell y'all what's going on?
0: Oh,
2: everybody calm down. You know, Jay-Z's celebrating the 30th of his Reasonable Doubt. He had a pop-up. Him and Blue Ivy was outside. Man, Blue Ivy has grown up for our eyes. You know, I'm feeling, like, old, you know? When you see somebody that goes from zero to, like, 13 or 14, 15.
6: Could you please get back to the music?
2: Okay, what you think about it being the best song of the year since you want to talk about the music so much?
6: I'm just saying, I love it. I don't even know if it can go on this list.
2: Well, it
6: a
2: is.
6: A freestyle.
2: It went on there.
6: It's just politics.
0: Can you pull that up on Apple Music?
2: Somebody could throw a beat under it. You know how the mashup DJs do. They could throw a beat up under it. Now, okay, then if that's not the best rap song of the year, then what is? Whew. Oh, my gosh. Well, if you don't got nothing better.
0: Probably right now. And forgive me for saying
6: you're gonna hate to say it.
0: Probably right now.
2: No, don't say it. Turn the mic on. Don't say that. Do not say that. If you say that, I'm out of here. I'm done with hip hop for real.
0: Well, it's a couple.
2: I'm out of here. Shebang was number 17 on this list.
0: Janice, Shut the F Up.
7: It's me, baby.
0: And Young Miami, Spend It.
2: All right. Well,
6: you might have said that.
0: So far.
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2: H-Town. 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
3: Had to be something my grandma said. 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
2: Yeah.
3: But I can't think of any right now.
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2: 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He said, go get it out your aunt's comb over there. 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
11: 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On 610 South Loop westbound at 45 Gulf Freeway, that stalls off to the shoulder. And another in the Pasadena area, 225 westbound Burl Jefferson. Disabled vehicle right shoulder blocked. 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

0: 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Good morning, A-Sound. JQ, J-Mac, and Jazz live from the Houston area BMW Center Studio for July weekend is among us, man. What y'all got going on? Jazz, what you going to eat on?
1: Ooh, I'm going to be at the beach with my family. My sister has a dance competition. Shout out to the Center Stage girls. We're going to Nationals, and I'm excited for them because this is their final show of the year.
0: Man, you know, I'll be in the streets DJing. I'll be in the city, so make sure you check me out on the street, J-Mac. 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
0: 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My girl Keisha Nicole is up next. 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

0: lot of people finna be popping it this weekend. 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I'm Jayla Mishay. I know you like, where's Keisha? I'm filling in for my girl today. Happy Friday. Yes, you made it through the week, especially if you're on that 3-day weekend. Congratulations to you. Now, I know a lot of my friends been calling me, asking me, Jayla, what we doing for 4th of July? What's going on? You know one thing, I'm not going to be in them clubs because I don't know if people popping fireworks or if they doing something else. And I also know a lot of people going to Miami this weekend, okay? So if you're in a relationship, your spouse headed to Miami, whew, I'm going to just pray for you, okay? But if you are someone that don't know what you want to do for 4th of July and you want to be safe, well, I got you, okay? We just have this event tomorrow. It's called Freedom Over Texas. It's a really great, fun event. It's going down at Eleanor Tinsley Park. It's from 3 to 10 p.m. And guess what? Kids 12 and under get in for free. So come on out, celebrate. The team is going to be there. You know we got the vibes like always. We got a lot of things to talk about and lots of fun things to give away as well today on 97.9 The Vox.
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14: When she was 13. And she's like, Daddy, these ends got me effed up.
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12: 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She said it.
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0: Now, Drake still got his apology parties for the Janices going on, and he's giving them cash prizes to win $2,500. 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
1: Right there. Where you going? 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Where you going? Where you going? 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Where you going? 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

0: 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I'm Jayla Mache. Now, it's officially in the middle of summer. It's time to start hosting those family reunions. Now, it's funny because my family is actually having a family reunion at the end of this month, and I made it to the age where I can start planning and helping out. And let me just tell you, these family reunions are so expensive. Now, we're trying to figure out who ain't paid, who need to pay, what we need to do, what we gonna do. But check this out. If you're like me, you're getting ready to plan these family reunions, or you want to, you may not have the funds. Well, we got you over here, okay? We are giving you a chance to win $2,500 to bring your family together for your favorite and best family cookout. And all you have to do is upload your favorite family reunion photo or post a photo of your family on Instagram. 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You know what? 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You know we got you. 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
1: Hey, Keisha. 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
0: Girl, I'm trying to tell you, Passenger Princess is the way to go. 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Yeah. Well, listen, on my way this morning, I had an idea. Let's play Rapid Fire.
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10: 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All of these stalls are off to the right shoulder. 288 South Freeway southbound at Holly Hall. North Sam Houston Parkway westbound Aldean Westfield. And a stall at 290 Northwest Freeway westbound Skinner Road broken down off to the right shoulder. 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

man, they went in on that song right there. GOMF, Lotto Gorilla. That's actually one of my favorite songs from her album. 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

0: And Cardi B been doing her thing. I'm proud of her as if she knows me. It's 97 on the Vox, H-Town's number one hip-hop and R&B station. I'm Jayla Mache, and I'm filling in for my girl Keisha Nicole. Happy 4th of July Eve. Happy Friday. I know that you are enjoying this 3-day weekend. You better turn up and take advantage of it. Speaking of 4th of July, we have our 4th of July mix all weekend long. We just play straight bangers from the best DJs out here in Houston, Texas. Now, I'm finna be really honest with you, okay? Don't shoot me. I know I'm from Houston, okay? But I had my very first Trill Burger this week, and it was so good. I don't know if you know, but we have a collab with them, and we have a really big deal that's going on all month long. Make sure you head to Trill Burgers and check out that 97 on the Vox and Trill Burgers collab. And if you don't know what it is, listen right now. 97 on the Vox.
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trapping no dark skin country old. 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

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That's my top.

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0: 10. New music, Face Cards, Skilla Baby, Chris Brown, Bryson Tiller on 97.9 The Vox. I'm Jayla Mache filling in for Keisha Nicole. So let me tell you, I had this conversation with my homegirl yesterday. She was venting to me. She's been dating this guy for about 5 years. Now, he's a good guy, but she said they may not be compatible when it comes to finances after marriage. She said that she believes both partners should be able to contribute however they can, but she would expect her husband to be able to provide the basic necessities, right? Now, her boyfriend, on the other half, believes that expenses should still be 50-50 even after marriage. Like, he expects her or them to split rent, groceries, electricity, everything, okay? And not to mention, she told me, and she told me this was okay to share, that he makes more money than her. He's making 4.5 times more money than what she's making, and he still wants them to go 50-50 on everything. She needs advice. Now, me, I'm single. I'm single. I'm not into the marriage and stuff, all of that just yet. So, but I don't think 50-50 is okay, especially if you making more money. But Houston, let me know what you think. Are you staying in this relationship? Or are you leaving? Are you having that talk with them? What you gonna do? I wanna know. You can give me a call, 713-621-0979. Are you okay with your partner going 50-50, even though they make more money than you? 97.9 The Vox.
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7: All right, Shim Sham of the Day is going out to this man in Columbus who reportedly decided group chats and therapy wasn't enough for him.
8: Really?
7: So what he decided to do, he decided to fake his own death.
8: Oh, my God.
7: He wanted to see what people had to say about it.
8: Ooh.
7: Now, everything was going smooth. The emotions were high. Mm-hmm. Oh, I loved him so much. He was a good man. Mm-hmm. But when it went 0 to 100 real quick is when his ex-girlfriend showed up with another man to the funeral.
9: Wait, what was his ex?
7: Yeah.
9: You know what I'm saying? Like, she had moved on.
7: She had moved on, but that was really quick, though. Man, they've been gone but a week and a half.
9: Oh, she moved on in that week?
7: Mm-hmm.
9: Oh, she had stopped talking to him.
7: And then he came up out them stands and ran up in there. Man, what you doing? And all chaos. People were falling out. People was like, oh, my God, he's alive. He's alive. And they was falling all out. Police had to come. And now he in trouble for faking his death.
8: He did all of that to find out if his girl was cheating.
7: He wanted to see what people thought about
8: it. No, he was trying to figure out if that woman was cheating.
9: Yeah, because you don't just talk bad about somebody at their funeral. Maybe at the after party thing, the after recast.
7: You don't bring another man to the person you was dealing with funeral that quick.
9: She probably needed support, though.
8: You know, at most funerals, they be lying.
9: J-Mac was a good guy. I love to speak at your funeral, J-Mac.
8: What would you say?
9: Brother Mac, he always read a lot of books.
8: Okay.
9: He never fornicated a day in his life, and that's probably why he gone to
7: sleep. And that might would have took him out.
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0: I'm still wishing my name was Janice so I can go to those Janice apology parties Drake been throwing. It's 97.9 The Vox, H-Town's number one hip-hop and R&B station. I'm Jayla Michelle. So I asked you earlier, are you okay or how do you feel about going 50-50 with your spouse, even though they make more money than you? This is what somebody had to say.
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0: 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Happy Friday. Happy three-day weekend is going down on 97.9 The Vox. 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
4: So, I typed a text to a girl I used to see, saying that I...

equipped with rear view mirrors. 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

0: 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Guess what? We celebrating 713 Day, and we doing something so fun, and we want you to come, and you can come for free. 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
1: Let's go. Spread them cheese, let me see that. Shake that like you out of control. That thing to your throat gets sore. Bend it on down, put your face on the floor. That to your legs can't stand. 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

0: What You Need, Tim's on 97.9 The Vox, H-Town's number one hip hop and R&B station. I'm Jayla Mache, filling in for my girl Keisha Nicole today. Happy Friday. Woo, I know you happy, especially if you on that 3-day weekend. Now, I know we celebrating 4th of July tomorrow, but we also gotta celebrate Houston's very own 713 Day. Yep. What you doing for 713 Day? I know you got to think. You don't even know. Well, check this out. You have a chance at winning a family four-pack of tickets to the Big River Water Park and Adventures. Not only is it a water park, but it also includes zip line and rides. 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I mean, come on now. What better lunch than to have a lunch with us? Again, this is on 713 Day. And if you want to go and win these tickets, this is what you have to do. You got to pull that phone out. I know you're driving, so be careful. Watch out for the police, okay? Text the word SPLASH. That's SPLASH to the number 24042. Again, that's SPLASH to 24042. What better way to celebrate 713 Day than having free water park tickets for your kids, okay? Not only are we doing that, but we also have one another big event right here. The One Voyage. It's one of the biggest crews with lots of celebrities that you can go on. And our girl Keisha Nicole is going to be on it too. Listen right now to see how you can enter.
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97 on the Box is Jayla Mache. That's my time today. You can find me on Instagram at Jayla Mache. That's J-A-L-A-M-A-S-H-A-Y. I'ma pass it to my girl Young Miami. And we got that July 4th mix coming up at noon. Don't miss it. 97 on the Box.

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7: What's the weirdest thing that you ever tried? 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
8: Had to be something my grandma said. 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
9: Oh! Aunt.
8: 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He's talking about his aunt. I was like, this dude's talking about an aunt.
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1: It's 4th of July weekend, and we is not playing no games. Nope. Who got the meat?
2: Thought y'all had it.
1: Oh, no. You ain't barbecuing that meat today?
2: Y'all not barbecuing no meat or nothing?
1: No, I ain't got no meat today, Jazz. You got the meat?
2: Y'all got it.
3: Nah, I don't even eat meat.
1: Yeah, well, we ain't got the vegan meat. We got some of that impossible meat on the grill, baby, with a little Tony Satcher in.
2: Throw something on there. Throw something on there.
3: Oh, she'll eat the meat then.
2: Throw something on the grill.
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2: I love me a margarita.
1: Oh.
3: I know what happens
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3: When you drink that third margarita.
1: You're going to be a pimp with a lip.
0: 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It's the Stars and Stripes mix. 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
2: DJ Blazin'.

ring, a jelly bean, gangster leaning Irene, red eyes, no Visine. 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
0: J-Mac, is it wrong to pop firecrackers the day after 4th of July?
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0: 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So many things popping off in the H this weekend, from World Cup watch parties to fireworks shows all over the city, man. Let me know how you celebrating.
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3: All right, Shim Sham of the Day is going out to this man in Columbus who reportedly decided group chats and therapy wasn't enough for him.
4: Really?
3: So what he decided to do, he decided to fake his own death.
4: Oh, my God.
3: He wanted to see what people had to say about it.
4: Ooh.
3: Now, everything was going smooth. The emotions were high. Mm-hmm. Oh, I loved him so much. He was a good man. Mm-hmm. But when it went 0 to 100 real quick is when his ex-girlfriend showed up with another man to the funeral.
5: Wait, what was his ex? You know what I'm saying? Like, she had moved on.
3: She had moved on, but that was really quick, though. Man ain't been gone but a week and a half.
5: Oh, she moved on in that week?
3: Mm-hmm.
5: Oh, she had stopped.
3: And then he
5: before.
3: Came up out them stands and ran up in there. Man, what you doing? And all chaos. People were falling out. People was like, oh, my God, he's alive. He's alive. And they was falling all out. Police had to come. And now he in trouble for faking his death.
4: He did all of that to find out if his girl was cheating.
3: He wanted to see what people thought about
4: it. No, he was trying to figure out if that woman was cheating.
5: Yeah, because you don't just talk bad about somebody at their funeral. Maybe at the after party thing, the after
3: recast. Yeah, you don't bring another man to the person you was dealing with funeral that quick.
5: She probably needed support, though.
4: You know, at most funerals, they be lying.
5: J-Mac was a good guy. I love to speak at your funeral, J-Mac.
4: What would you say?
5: Brother Mac, he always read a lot of books.
4: Okay.
5: He never fornicated a day in his life, and that's probably why he gone to
3: sleep. That might would have took him out.
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5: So you're going to tell me that you don't have no black cats, no Roman candles, or screaming memes?
0: Nah.
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on bands, but they call me Mr. Breaker Japan, and I'm with Gang Gang. 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That's on Roy. That's on

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1: 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We got your playlist, The City Outside, The Vibes is Right. Man, enjoy your people, protect your peace, and have an amazing 4th of July.
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10: 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I promise you we're going to be having a great time out here today. 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I promise going to be nothing but fun, nothing but excitement. I don't care if you're on the north side, the east side, the south side, the west side. 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
1: It's 4th of July weekend, and we is not playing no games. Nope. Who got the meat?
2: Thought y'all had it.
1: Oh, no. You ain't barbecuing that meat today?
2: Y'all not barbecuing no meat or nothing?
1: No, I ain't got no meat today, Jazz. 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
3: Nah, I don't even eat meat.
1: Yeah, well, we ain't got the vegan meat. We got some of that impossible meat on the grill, baby, with a little Tony Saturate. 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
2: Throw something on there.
3: Oh, she'll eat the meat then.
2: Throw something on the grill.
1: And a little margaritas for the senorita.
2: I love me a margarita.
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1: You're going to be a pimp with a lip.
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0: It's the Shim Sham of the Day.
1: All right, Shim Sham of the Day is going out to this man in Columbus who reportedly decided group chats and therapy wasn't enough for him.
2: Really?
1: So what he decided to do, he decided to fake his own death.
3: Oh, my God.
1: He wanted to see what people had to say about it.
2: Ooh.
1: Now, everything was going smooth. The emotions were high. Mm-hmm. Oh, I loved him so much. He was a good man. Mm-hmm. But when it went 0 to 100 real quick is when his ex-girlfriend showed up with another man to the funeral.
2: Wait, what was his ex?
1: Yeah.
2: You know what I'm saying? Like, she had moved on.
1: She had moved on, but that was really quick, though. A man ain't been gone but a week and a half.
2: Oh, she moved on in that week?
1: Mm-hmm.
2: Oh, she had stopped.
1: And
2: to
1: then
2: him
1: he
2: before.
1: Came up out them stands and ran up and down. Man, what you doing? And all chaos. People were falling out. People were like, oh, my God, he's alive. He's alive. And they was falling all out. Police had to come. And now he in trouble for faking his death.
3: He did all of that to find out if his girl was cheating.
1: He wanted to see what people thought about it.
3: No, he was trying to figure out if that woman was cheating.
2: Yeah, because you don't just talk bad about somebody at their funeral. Maybe at the after party thing, repast.
1: You don't bring another man to the person you was dealing with funeral that quick.
2: She probably needed support, though.
3: You know, at most funerals, they be lying.
2: J-Mac was a good guy. I love to speak at your funeral, J-Mac.
3: What would you say?
2: Brother Mac, he always read a lot of books.
3: Okay.
2: He never fornicated a day in his life, and that's probably why he gone to
1: sleep. That might would have took him out.
2: I can't believe
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5: All right, Shim Sham of the Day is going out to this man in Columbus who reportedly decided group chats and therapy wasn't enough for him.
6: Really?
5: So what he decided to do, he decided to fake his own death.
6: Oh, my God.
5: He wanted to see what people had to say about it.
6: Ooh.
5: Now, everything was going smooth. The emotions were high. Mm-hmm. Oh, I loved him so much. He was a good man. Mm-hmm. But when it went 0 to 100 real quick is when his ex-girlfriend showed up with another man to the funeral.
7: Wait, what was his ex?
5: Yeah.
7: You know what I'm saying? Like, she had moved on.
5: She had moved on, but that was really quick, though. A man ain't been gone but a week and a half.
7: Oh, she moved on in that week?
5: Mm-hmm.
7: Oh, she had stopped.
5: And then he came up out them stands and ran up in there. Man, what you doing? And all chaos. People were falling out. People was like, oh my God, he's alive. He's alive. And they was falling all out. Police had to come. And now he in trouble for faking his death.
6: He did all of that to find out if his girl was cheating.
5: He wanted to see what people thought about it.
6: No, he was trying to figure out if that woman was cheating.
7: Yeah, because you don't just talk bad about somebody at their funeral. Maybe at the after party thing,
5: repast. You don't bring another man to the person you was dealing with funeral that quick.
7: She probably needed support, though.
6: You know, at most funerals, they be lying.
7: J-Mac was a good guy. I love to speak at your funeral, J-Mac.
6: What would you say?
7: Brother Mac, he always read a lot of books.
6: Okay.
7: He never fornicated a day in his life, and that's probably why he gone to
5: sleep. That might would have took him out.
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0: Let the fire get red again. 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Yo, this is the king of fire, and you're in tune to Tiger Tie on the radio. Keep the fire burning. 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

0: you can enjoy some fireworks. You know, there's a lot of fireworks. You can go to the, like, those little stands or whatever and go drive out there, have some fun. You can do it like a day vibe. You can do it with your family, friends. 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
1: J-Mac, is it wrong to pop firecrackers the day after 4th of July?
2: Yes. I pop mine. 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
1: Well, there's going to be a lot of whoopings today because they're going to be popping it all the way to Monday. And we ain't mad with you. Celebrate your life so you can be nice and feel great. But you know what we're talking about.
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1: 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Hey, like J-Mac said, to each his own. Me personally, I don't think kids should be cussing in front of their parents.
2: What if your daughter just came to you and just was cursing?
0: When she was 13. And she's like, Daddy, these ends got me effed up.
1: I'll be like, I feel you, baby. But it's not good to say that around your father or the kids at school. You shouldn't even be using that language at school.
2: I understand, Daddy, but I just like to cuss.
0: Yeah, what the F, Daddy? What the F wrong with you,
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1: Man, ain't nobody going to follow that up like that.
0: I would.
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2: It be rebellious kids out there all the time, man.
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1: What's a vernacular?
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1: I wanted her to answer. She said it.
0: Hey, he's my vernacular twin right here.
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9: 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I know you hear it right now and you're saying to yourself, why should I come see you, J-Mac? 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We're going to be having a whole bunch of fun. Okay, that's not enough for you. 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
11: When you need somebody to help you, you want somebody with that dog in them. I'm talking about that dog in them. You ever hear the expression? Like you ain't got that dog in you. If you gotta fight, you better have a dog with you. If you gotta fight, you gotta have a dog with you. Gotta have top dog with you. He got that dog in him. And he gonna fight. He gonna fight to the end. And you know what he gonna try to do.

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